0: We need names. 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

95.5 Rock, the Rock Station with Candlebox. Of course, we're here taking over the airwaves from Elwood on this gorgeous Friday evening, man. I am absolutely loving this weather. Best part is it's only supposed to be getting nicer and warmer outside all weekend long. Got a massive hour of music lined up for you. Got some Eve 6 on the way. Got some Sublime, also some Ozzy. But right now, let's keep the music moving. I actually just saw these guys a couple weeks back tearing down the stage at the Aragon Ballroom, and this track is a certified banger off his brand new album, Kinda Hard, featuring the incredible Jerry McKinnon from A Day to Remember. Turn it up. It's Bill Murray with Always Let You Down right here on The Rock Station.

From the Fox River sandbars of McHenry to the Lake Michigan breakers of Racine, 95 will rock.

That is a brand new one from Sublime called Until the Sun Explodes on 95 Will Rock. Man, let's talk about this for a second because it is a historic moment for rock music. As we all know, original frontman Bradley Nowell tragically passed away back in 96. The band did that Sublime with Rome thing for a while. But let's be honest, it just wasn't the same. But now, Bradley's son Jacob Nowell has officially stepped in to front the band alongside original members Eric Wilson and Bud Gow. So Jacob was only 10 months old when his dad died, and now he's on stage sounding exactly like his pops. It is unreal. And I've got the extra scoop for you right here on board that track is the title track off their highly anticipated 8th studio album, Until the Sun Explodes, which officially drops next month on Friday, June 12th. And it's going to be their first full-length album of new music in 30 years. Can't wait for that. So they're out on the road right now, headlining massive worldwide festivals like Sonic Temple and Louder Than Life. And I think they are even headlining a multi-day Vans Warped Tour revival up in Canada this August. We'll let you know the second a local Will Rock listening area date breaks. Of course, so keeping your Friday night moving. Let's dial it back to the late 90s right now. Here's Eve 6. It's Inside Out on Will Rock.

0: This isn't just any concert. 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

A little bit of Limp Bizkit action for you on New Rock Station. 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They're coming through. They're part of the Summer of 99 and Beyond Festival at C1 Amphitheater in Tinley Park. So they'll be headlining the first night on that Saturday. You want details on that show or other shows, get it over 95WillRock.com. Hit that Go tab, hit that Concerts page link. It's Corso here with you in the Will Rock Studios, taking you through your Friday evening. Got some Stone Sour coming up, also some Atreyu. We'll keep it going now from the Scream 7 soundtrack. It's Ice Nine Kills, it's Twisting the Knife on Will Rock.

95 Will Rock, the rock station. That was I Will Buy You a New Life. And that was from Everclear. I'm not going to buy you a new life. I don't even have a life. Hey, speaking of Everclear, they're actually coming right here to our backyard to kick off the summer in a massive way. We are officially partnering up with the Village of Antioch for the It's Thursday concert series. And that's going on all summer long, every Thursday. But Everclear's headlining the big opening night. So write this down. Thursday, June 11th. It's all going down at the William E. Brook Entertainment Center, right at the Antioch Bandshell. Doors open at 5 o'clock. And Everclear will go on stage. Well, I don't know if they got to open it or not, but the music will start at 6. But it's an all-ages show, completely free show, and it's going to be happening rain or shine. You can't bring outside coolers into the park, but there's going to be tons of local food trucks and cold drinks out there to keep you moving throughout the night. Grab your lawn chairs and make plans to hang out with us. So if you want details on that, get on over to the Road Trips page or the Concerts page link at 95orock.com. Let's keep the energy moving now. From their latest record, here's the brand new track from Atreyu. It's All For You on Will Rock.

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1: 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Driving and Wiping. 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

0: giving you fan favorites, plus tracks from their new album, Vindicate. 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

Three Doors Down, kicking off your 8 o'clock hour on this Friday evening. Of course, I'll take you through your Friday evening. I'll be with you all the way up until midnight, hanging out in the Wheel Rock Studios. You know, spinning that track brings a bit of a heavy heart to the studio because, I don't know if you knew, but Brad Arnold, lead singer of Three Doors Down, he tragically passed away a few months back on February 7th, and he was only 47 years old. He had been fighting a very brave public battle with stage 4 kidney cancer, and he's going to be deeply, deeply missed by the entire rock community. But man, we're so incredibly lucky that we have his unbelievable catalog of music to keep spinning, his legacy forever. Rest in peace, Brad. We're keeping energy moving. Big tunes rolling tonight. Coming up later this hour, I've got a brand new track from Tim Montana. I got Korn coming too, the new one from Seven Dust. But right now, let's get into the absolute latest from Brent Smith and the boys. This is a brand new single, Safe and Sound, off their highly anticipated eighth studio album titled Eight, which officially drops on May 29th. Turn it up. This is Shinedown right here on the Rock Station.

Turn the lights down and the volume up. Corso's on. 7 p.m. to midnight. Keeping your nights loud, dirty, and just the way you like them. 95 will rock. 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

New Rock and Will Rock from Tim Montana. That was Break Me Down. He just came through, opened up for Alter Bridge at the Salt Shed. I believe it was last week, and I know Elwood was at the show and said that that dude is just, he's just a party animal, man. Super fun guy to hang out with. Now, speaking of breaking down, it's time to break down some major clues for our three lock box contest presented by Windy City Rooter. It's absolutely gorgeous weekend ahead of us, so why don't you get out there and try to find that key. So we're working on key number three right now. First clues for it went out yesterday. And so what is it? There's six clues out there right now, and if you're in a casual text club line, there's also an extra clue. And if you missed any of them clues, they're posted on our website at 95olrock.com. So put them clues together and try to find that key. If you find that key, you'll win an all-inclusive trip for two with airfare and five-night stay at any Rio Palace Hotel, Resort, and property in Cancun. So we give you clues three times a day, Monday through Friday, 7:30-ish, 12:30-ish, 5:30-ish. Put them clues together and you can win that trip. 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

Seven Dust with Unbreakable on the Rock Station. That track is an absolute monster. It's off their brand new album, One, which hit shelves on the 1st of May. Go grab that record right now. It's amazing. Hearing LaShawn Witherspoon belt out that track got me thinking about the word unbreakable. So I did

about that for a minute. The thick, dirty wooden ones holding the bathroom key that had been dropped on the concrete 10,000 times and somehow still remain completely indestructible. Number two, a Lego brick. Yep, if you step on one in the dark, it won't crack, bend, or yield. It'll simply shatter your foot into a million pieces and leave you crying like a baby on the living room floor. That's happened to me numerous times. I still feel it. And the number one thing that is completely unbreakable, that would be the laminated key number three that's out there right now through our three lock box contest. And so get out there, find that key. It's completely weatherproof and uncrushable. So get out there and hunt for it on this gorgeous weekend. Of course, so keeping your Friday night moving, we'll keep it going with Incubus. It's Pardon Me on 95 Will Rock.

0: What's up, knuckleheads? This is Ivan Moody from the one and only Five Finger Death Punch. 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
1: There's just so much goddamn weight on my shoulders. All I'm trying to do is live my mother.

Big old shout out right now to the one and only Zoltan Bathory. Yep, the mastermind guitarist of Five Finger, celebrating his birthday today, 48 years young, and still absolutely crushing it. And man, Zoltan and the boys, they got a big year lined up. So they're back in the studio, putting the final touches on their highly anticipated 10th studio album. They just dropped the first single called Eye of the Storm. And Zoltan says this new material is way heavier and way more cinematic than anything they've done in years. And so to back up that new record, they're launching a Monster World tour with Cody Jinks and Eva Under Fire, and they're bringing that heavy metal circus right to our backyard. Yep, that's right. You can catch Five Finger Death Punch live at the C1 Amphitheater Wednesday, August 19th. For all the ticketing details and to map out your summer concert calendar, get on over to 950rock.com, hit that go tab, hit that concerts page link. Brand new one from Autumn Kings now. It's Gone, Gone, Gone on Will Rock.

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Check out the video for that too. It's pretty graphic. In fact, I think if you want to watch it, you got to be over the age of 18. If it's not set up on your screen, on your phone or computer or whatever. That was the Pretty Reckless with their latest one titled When I Wake Up. So they got a new album dropping June 26th. That'll be titled Dear God, and they're coming through. You want to check them out? You can. They will be playing at the Riv on Friday, July 17th. You want details on that show or other shows, get an over95woolrock.com at that GoTabIt.concerts page link. And you can check them out 2 days after they play the Riv. They'll be in Madison opening up for these guys. It's AC/DC on Will Rock.

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That track doesn't get you going on a Friday evening. I don't know what song will. Nine Inch Nails will be closer right here on The Rock Station. And man, I got to see them perform that song live front row last year when they came through. And I tell you what, it was amazing. And during that tour, I guess Trent got up on stage and he made some comments that were completely misconstrued. So people thought it might be the end of the road for them as a live act. But at the final show of the tour in Sacramento this past March, Trent cleared the air for everyone. He said never meant that they were intentionally stopping. They just needed a break to get back in the studio and prioritize some new music. And sure enough, we just got the collaborative project Nine Inch Noise with Boys Noize last month. If they decide to hit the road again to beat that last production, you can bet I will definitely be there. Of course, so keeping you company all the way up until midnight. I got some Rage Against the Machine on the way. Got the latest one from Architects. But right now, we'll keep it going. It's Tool on 95 Will Rock.

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Them guys probably tearing it up on the stage right now over at the Allstate Arena. I know way too many people who headed out to that show tonight. And honestly, if you're there, keep your damn phones in your pockets. So did you hear what happened when they played St. Louis this past Monday? I guess during the song Happy, the Happy song, idiot launched a phone from the crowd and nailed frontman Ollie Sykes right in the head. So he actually ended up with a mild concussion from it. He apologized later for what he felt was a half-hearted performance because the pressure from singing was making him feel distorted and dizzy. So he even had to stop. Like, he usually goes into the crowd, I guess. I've never seen him before. But during the encore, he goes in the crowd for a drown. And he didn't do that for the rest of the night. So seriously, don't be that person. I know we're all about the chaos here, but let the artists do their job without having to worry about a flying iPhone to the dome. Even though I may have hit Mark Slaughter from the band Slaughter in the face with a piece of sod at Alpine Valley during the song Fly to the Angels. Or maybe I didn't. Hey, I was young. It's Corso rocking with you all the way until midnight. Let's keep things going now. These guys played last night at the Rave Eagles Club. It's Architects with their latest. It's Broken Mirror on 95.0 Rock.

95 Rock, New Rock Station with Disturbed. And are you ready? And let me ask you right now, are you ready to represent? Because we want to completely brand you from head to toe with all new Will Rock Shop and all the new gear that we have. We've got some killer new gear dropping on the site that you need to check out immediately. We're talking about the new If You're Going to Suck t-shirt. We've got an Ace of Spades t-shirt. We've got the Grim Reaper t-shirt. And we've even got a 420 Hitter of the Day tee. So those are all new. Check them out. Plus, we've got an American flag hoodie. 4th of July is coming up right around the corner. We got some professional baseball-inspired t-shirts, all kinds of goodies, coffee, all kinds, just name it, hats. We got it over there. More will be coming as we go. 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But hey, if you don't want to buy your gear online, you can grab it in person right now at some awesome local spots. 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We got Reclaimed Artisans in Libertyville or All-American Reclaim in Lake Barrington. And while you're out there, get on over to the Eastside Cafe Coffee and Wine Bar. That's in East Square in East Dundee. I've been out there too. It's a really cool place. We've got merch there too, but you can find the full list of the drinks that are named after all of us that work here. So that was pretty cool when I went when I was there. They got some good food too. So it's all thank you to Badass Marketing, Happy's LLC, who all makes this possible. Of course, though, keeping your Friday night rolling, let's get into the monster new track right now from Black Veil Brides. It's Vindicated on 95 Rock.

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1: People go crazy for this, for Trans-Siberian Orchestra. 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
1: 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It was, I've never seen it. 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Have you ever seen it, Leah?
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Title track off the brand new Foo Fighters album. That was your favorite toy right here on 95 Old Rock, the rock station. Man, that whole record is short and punchy. So it burns through 10 absolute bangers in just under 40 minutes. I think it's like 33 minutes long. I've listened to it. It's got a raw, different energy, and might be because Dave Grohl spent over a year experimenting with sounds while going through some serious personal stuff. Yeah, he had a kid out of wedlock. So he actually admitted in a recent interview that he's been in therapy 6 days a week for over a year now, clocking in more than 430 sessions to reevaluate himself. You can definitely hear that intensity in this new track. If you want to experience that energy live, though, they're bringing the Take cover tour right here to Soldier Field on Saturday, August 8th. Tickets are on sale now, and you can find all the direct links over on the concerts page link at 95orock.com. The best part opening up that show is the band I'm going to spin for you right now. It's Queens of the Stone Age with No One Knows on Will Rock.

Metallica on 95 Wheel Rock, the rock station. So hopefully by now you heard about our little contest. Not quite little contest. It's pretty cool. 95 Wheel Rock's Metallica Sphere Flyaway. So we want to send you and a guest straight to Sin City for a trip of a lifetime. We are talking about a trip for two to Las Vegas to see Metallica live at the jaw-dropping Sphere on Saturday, August 10th. And yes, we've got you completely covered because your airfare and hotel accommodations are 100% included. How cool is that? Here's how you get your name in the hat. All this month, and it started on the 11th, it's going all the way through the 29th, you need to keep your radio locked right here to 95.1. 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

Turn the lights down and the volume up. 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

Throwing out a little Kid Rock for you on 95 Will Rock, the rock station. That was I Am the Bowl God. And I got that on a little vinyl, a little like 7-inch or something like that, because I used to be the biggest Kid Rock fan back when I was in high school, before he was famous. And we all, the whole group that I hung out with, listened to Kid Rock all the time. And he's a lot different sounding now than he was then. He sounded more like Beastie Boys. And his first album, Grit Sandwiches for Breakfast, I think he was like 18 years old when he put that out. And it was rap, a lot more like Vanilla Ice type rap, because it was so long ago. And then he came out with another album called The Polyfuse Method, and that was like 92. And that album is killer. If you ever have a chance, just look it up. You can find anything now over on YouTube. But I'm going to see Kid Rock tomorrow at the C1 Amphitheater, so I can't wait for that show. I've only seen him twice before in the past, but I can't wait. Right now, it's a new one from Billy Morrison featuring Nuno Bettencourt from Extreme and Sully from Godsmack. It's Becoming, a 95 Will Rock.

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Motley Crue rocking your Friday evening. Now, the exact reason I just blasted Vince, Tommy, and the boys is because they are officially one of your choices for our next Ticket Tuesday. Look, I know it's only Friday night, but you need to start figuring out your concert game plan right now, because when you become caller number 10, when the will call window opens, we want you to know exactly which tickets you want so we don't have to sit there reading the whole list to you over and over again. And man, the options are on board for this Tuesday. So these are your choices. We got David Koechner, Champ Kid himself from Anchorman. He'll be performing at the Den Theater next Friday or Saturday night. And you'll have your choice of either night. If you want it to be heavy, you can score tickets to Milwaukee Metal Fest, day number 2, featuring Killswitch Engage, Suicidal Tendencies, Machine Head, and about 15, 16, 25 other bands tearing up the rave on Saturday, June 6th. Or you can choose to go classic rock style with Journey taking over the United Center on Monday, October 5th. 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None of this would be possible with our awesome sponsor, Kinnaman Accounting and Tax Service. 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Here's the latest one from Evanescence now. It's Who Will You Follow on Will Rock.

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5: 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Hi, this is Josh from Hagen Homes. 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

95.4 Rocky Rock Station with Soundgarden. So we're going to be hearing a new Soundgarden track, or not track, but record before the end of the year. So they had enough songs written to put out a full album before Chris Cornell passed away, but it got held up in court, the estate of Chris Cornell. Probably all over money, but they figured it all out. So they're in the recording studio now, putting the final touches on it. So I can't wait for that. Of course, we'll taking you through the remainder of your Friday evening. Got some Slipknot coming up, some POD, the new one from Black Label Society. We'll keep things going now. It's the latest one from The Warning. It's Kerosene on Will Rock.

95.0 Rock, the Rock Station with Slipknot and Dead Memories. Speaking of Slipknot, some pretty heavy news just dropped regarding the band's iconic co-founder and percussionist, Sean Clown Cran. So Clown just revealed that he has to undergo heart surgery after being diagnosed with a condition that causes the heart to skip beats. So during a recent medical exam, I guess his heart rate actually dropped as low as 33 beats per minute during the day. And doctors initially feared he was having a straight-up heart attack. But Clown says don't panic. Or maggots, I should say, because that's the Slipknot fans called maggots, if you didn't know. He said nothing's going to stop him from performing, and he'll be all right. So, good for you, Clown. Here's P.O.D. It's Youth of the Nation on 95.0 Rock.

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You Rock and Will Rock from Black Label Society. Love that tune. That was Name in Blood. And so, Zach Wild, I didn't know till today. That guy don't have any tats. Yeah, I was reading one of these music channels, and they put the top 13 in the metal world that don't have tattoos, and Zach Wild was on top of the list. And I don't picture him like that because he's all got the leather on all the time, looks like a biker. But yeah, no tattoos. Dave Mustaine was another one, Lars Ulrich, Bruce Dickinson, Trent Reznor, and a few more. I guess to each his own. Doesn't really matter. I just got my first one back in Nashville back in January. It's a real small one, too. And I the next morning, it was so small that I was looking at my fingers trying to lick it off. But it's there to stay. All right. Corso here with you for a little while yet. Got some Breaking Benjamin coming up. Got some Volbeat. We'll keep it going now with Korn. It's Falling Away From Me on 95 Will Rock.

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1: I think that was my number one song played, or the song I played the most last summer. That was A Day to Remember with All My Friends. What a way to end out your Friday evening. It's Corso heading out the door. Wayne's coming in next to start out your Saturday. Enjoy the rest of your weekend if I don't talk to you. Be safe tonight if you're out and about. I leave you with the brand new one from Social Distortion. It's Born to Kill on Will Rock.

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keep on rocking on. We'll rock. It's Wayne taking things over from Corso on your early Saturday or late Friday, depending on how you look at it. Where you at? Bring Me the Horizon last night. They were at the Allstate for a sold-out show. How was it with Motionless and White, The Plot, and you and Amira Elfke? Hit me up on the text line, 800-223-9510. Granted, you know, if you're still in the car driving home, that means you live further from the Allstate than you should. Or you drove really far. Either way. Well, no. The show let out at 11, I think, give or take. Probably an hour and a half to get out of the car, get out of the parking lot. So, yeah, we're right on time. Thanks for hanging out with me. I got more tunes to get you out of the parking lot or get you home, as the case may be. It's the latest from Ice Nine Kills, Twisting the Knife. This

It's a new one from Eva Under Fire, Villainous, featuring Maria Brink of In This Moment. Eva on Fire going to be in town on Wednesday, August 19th with Five Finger Death Punch and Cody Jinx. Credit Union One Amphitheater. 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Yesterday on the Will Rock Morning Show, they had Blarney in for happy hour. Rob Hardman from Blarney Island. It's one of those sure signs that summer's right around the corner. The opening of Blarney Island, your first You hear the rev of your first motorcycle engine. I suppose maybe hearing the rev isn't necessarily a good thing, but at least hearing the loud pipes, it's like a tie into summer. What's your go-to that's like, oh, it's summertime. Is it a girl in a sundress? Oh, I remember that. What was it, a book? Yeah, it was a book. The first time you see an ankle, the guy got excited that spring was in the air. Well, we're getting close to summer. So, you know, what's your telltale sign that summer is here? 800-223-9510. Back to it with the new one from The Nocturnal Affair, Oxygen.

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0: 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Come on.
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0: died and you just keep going. I died and you watched me. I died and you walked by and said, no, I'm dead.
1: It's new. It rocks. It's new music on Will Rock.

That's the latest from Atreyu, all for you. It's Wayne in the middle of your Saturday evening, Friday night. Guess it's all a matter of where you put your time frame emphasis. Anyways, I'm getting get you home from that Bring Me the Horizon show, or just keep your early Saturday rocking, whatever the case may be. I had asked earlier if anybody had been to the show. I got a couple messages on the text line saying it was a great show. Bring Me the Horizon was great. Emotionless and White did really well. Most people said they missed the opener. Don't miss the opener. You never know when you're going to find a new band that you never knew, that never heard of before, that you really like. Don't miss the opener. Here's the new one from James and the Cold Gun, Guessing Games.

This is a new one from Shinedown, Safe and Sound. Their new album, 8, is due out on May 29th, so 2 weeks from yesterday. Something to look forward to there. I got more new tunes for you. The latest from Lilac on deck, some Bill Murray. Then we'll get into Rob Zombie, Foo Fighters, and a whole lot more. 3-Lock Box rolls on, presented by Windy City Rooter. Key 3 is out there somewhere now. It's your chance to win an all-inclusive trip for two to Ryu Palace Hotel and Resorts property in Cancun for 5 nights. All you got to do is listen for the clues. They're Monday through Friday, 7:30, 12:30, and 5:30-ish. And then we post all the clues over at the website after 6. Everybody always asks, where's the clues? Because it's not where they think it should be. There's that actual post that if you go to the website, it's right there on the front page. Just saying. But the text line thing, that's, 800-223-9510, and then you text the number 95 to that number to join the casual text club. 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They drain your pipes, not your wallet. 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

3 Days Grace, their new one, Don't Want to Go Home Tonight, off their most recent album, Alienation, available everywhere now, if you're still into buying albums. You know, I think they need to bring back hidden tracks on albums and then not release those on streaming services. I think that would be a way to get people to buy albums, because not a lot of people are buying albums. So last hour when I first started, you know, I figured people were still driving home from Bring Me the Horizon. If you're still on your way home, travel safe. How was the show? I got a couple messages on the text line saying it was a great show and everybody did a fantastic job. Lots of fun, high energy stuff. And then another question I asked last hour was, you know, what's a sure sign that summer is right around the corner or summer is here? For me, it's Blarney Island opening up. Motorcycle engines, and then the sundresses and girls' ankles. You know, what's one other thing? Oh, somebody on the text line said 90 degrees. Well, yeah, I guess that'd be a way to tell that summer's here. Anyways, you got any input? Go ahead and hit me up on the text line, 800-223-9510.

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There's a new one from President. 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They're coming to the Riviera Theater. 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We'll get into 311, Breaking Benjamin, and a whole lot more. 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And for the past 2 weeks, we've had pit tickets up for grabs. And up this week, more pit tickets. That's right. I've managed to squirrel away and hold on to pit tickets for you to win on Web Wednesday. This time, you will be going to Avenged Sevenfold with Good Charlotte at the Credit Union One Amphitheater Thursday, July 30th. And you will be in the pit. And all you got to do to enter is click that Web Wednesday link at 95wheelrock.com at some point on Wednesday for a chance to win. Thanks to the U.S. Army. 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

Papa Roach are going to be headlining Shiprocked next year. Shiprocked always happens to be right around the same time as the Cabin Fever Getaway. Not that I'd want to be stuck on a boat with a bunch of rock bands. Not saying that wouldn't be a good time, but... You know, I think CFG's a better time. That's just my opinion. What do you think? 800-223-9510. It's Wayne. These guys may be on a boat at some point, but they're going to be on dry land Friday, July 17th at the Riviera Theater. This is the new one from The Pretty Reckless, When I Wake Up.

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totally missed a perfect opportunity. I should have played 3 days grace. Don't want to go home tonight, paired with the Pretty Reckless when I wake up, because obviously, you know, it's two different songs about something similar. You know, you don't want to go home, but you're very concerned about where you wake up. Something to think about. Maybe you need something to wear to sleep. Maybe you just need some new Will Rock branded merch. 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We got the new If You're Gonna Suck, Suck Hard tees. We're bringing back the Ace of Spade tee. 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It'll be the red, white, and blue Will Rock tee for the I was hoping it'd be out in time for Memorial Day, but I think we'll be better looking forward to 4th of July. And then if you want to shop in person, there are a fistful of options there as well. 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Back to it with the new one from Calamity Kills. 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

Evanescence and their new one, Who Will You Follow? 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
1: A new mobile application titled, Are You Dead? 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

It's the most recent from the Black Moods, Time Bomb on the Rock Station. It's Wayne. Hopefully you're having an enjoyable Saturday morning, Friday night. I mean, it's, you know, usually if you're like me, you don't think about it until that it's the next day until you wake up. So, I mean, granted, if you never go to sleep, then it'd just be the same day over and over again, like Groundhog Day.

Broken mirror. That's later from Architects. Broken Mirror. They were just in town on Thursday night at the Rave. Looked like a hell of a show from the pictures that we were sent to by our buddy Jake and Nicole. They were there for Nicole's birthday celebration weekend. They were out at Bring Me the Horizon last night. I think they got more concerts lined up today and tomorrow. But, you know, they sent Elwood a bunch of pictures, and he put them up on the Facebook page. So if you weren't able to get to Architects at the Rave, it looked like it was a killer show. From the sound of it, it was. We've got your chance to win tickets to other shows coming up on Tuesday. 95 Wheel Rocks Ticket Tuesday gives you the opportunity to win tickets all day long. Up for grabs this week, comedian, actor, and producer David Koechner coming to the Den Theater Friday and Saturday night. So next Saturday, this coming Friday, the 22nd and 23rd, we're giving away tickets to the 9:30 show of either show, whichever you prefer. Milwaukee Metal Fest Day 2 with Killswitch Engage, Suicidal Tendencies, Machine Head, and more at the Rave on Saturday, June 6th. Or Journey coming to United Center on Monday, October 5th. 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

Some new one from Ice Nine Kills, Twitch Sting the Knife, featuring McKenna Grace. I wonder if McKenna Grace is going to try and lean into the rock world, or if she's going to stick with the pop and then, of course, the acting. She does more acting than music, but it'd be interesting to see if, because of that collaboration with Ice Nine Kills and Spencer Charnas, if she decides to go a different direction with her music. These are the things that keep me up at night. It's Wayne. These guys will keep you up on Saturday, July 18th at the Credit Union One Amphitheater. They're the headliner for night one of the Summer of 99 and Beyond Festival.

That's most recent from Nonpoint, Is It? The name of the tune. I got more new tunes for you from Billy Morrison, Poppy. We'll get into some AC/DC, Nirvana, and a whole lot more. Hopefully you're having an enjoyable early Saturday, at least at this point. I suppose it would be, well, yeah, it's early Saturday, very late Friday, depending on how you look at things. Like, if I were driving home now, that would mean that I just closed the Limerick. It's one of the few bar. It's the only bar I know of off the top of my head that's open until 3 a.m. on Friday and Saturday nights. So this would be a Friday into Saturday night. So if you're just driving home from the Limerick, drive safe. Be careful out there. Watch out for other people that are leaving other bars that are open until 3 a.m.

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I was just thinking about this. I've been talking about the people leaving the bars. Of course, if you're at work like me, then, you know, you don't have to worry about driving or anything like that. You just got to worry about staying awake and, you know, depending on what you're doing, putting stuff in a box, putting stuff on a pallet, putting stuff in a truck, whatever the case may be here in the, or, you know, wiping up the bar now that all the drunks have gotten the hell out. So whatever you got going on tonight, I hope it's going smoothly. Not too bad. Yeah, I hate when stuff goes bad, like the machine you're trying to work on breaks. You got to wait for maintenance or some engineer to come and put a pin back in it, and you're standing around. I remember doing that at Motorola a million years ago when Motorola was a thing and putting phones in boxes. The line would break, and then we'd just sit around standing on the production floor just like, all right, can we just go home? No, no. In case it gets fixed, we might have it be up and running in the next 5 minutes. Yeah, maybe not. Here's the new one from Ryan Purds, Sour.

0: around.
1: Live Ale Brides and their new one, Vindicate, on the Rock Station. It's Wayne taking you through your early Saturday. 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

Now, I don't know if seven clues is enough for you to find key number three, but Three Lock Box, presented by Windy City Rooter, continues regardless of that fact. If you think you can do it on seven clues, I don't know, maybe Jen Mar gave really poor clues. Or the key is, or you're one of those savants and seven clues is enough. No matter what, all the clues are over on the website right now, except for the text only clue. That should be in your, messages. Key number one was found by Anthony from Salem. Key number two was found by Martin from Lindenhurst. Key three, somewhere in the listening area, is your chance at an all-inclusive trip for two to a Ryu Palace Hotel and Resorts property in Cancun. 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I Know Evil.

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1: Did you bring me soup? 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

That's a new one from The Warning, Kerosene on the Rock Station, Linkin Park on deck, Offspring. We'll get into the new one from Evanescence and a whole lot more. Any big plans for the weekend? There's some motorcycle riding going on today at House of Harley. I know Tom's been talking about that because he got his motorbike this week. And I know there's some more riding to do tomorrow. And then I think Tri-County Riders have a ride going on today. Some of this information can be found on the Ride Reports page, which Tom talks about on Thursdays and Fridays every week, starting now, or maybe it starts next week. But there's still a few, you know, everybody's getting out early. You got the bike blessings because everybody likes to put a little extra good juju on their bike, if at all possible. If you're not getting out on the bike, what are you doing today?

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It's the latest from Evanescence. 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

That's a new one from Everlast, Stones. You got new Seven Dust on deck, Who on Earth, Pearl Jam, Red Hot Chili Peppers, and then, of course, the Will Rock Morning Show Weekend Rewind. 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
5: 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Some other tunes to get you there. 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

0: On SoundCloud, you can see your insights or whatever, like where your stuff's being listened to. So I clicked on, like, top countries, you know, where our stuff is being listened to. And you'd think the number one country would be the United States of America, right?
1: Mm-hmm.
0: We get 124%. Say United States is 100%.
1: Okay.
0: We get 124% of that as far as streams and listens go in a different country. So we are, now it's not a huge number. Not a lot of people going looking for individual bits. Why would you?
2: Yeah.
0: You know? But there's a good chunk. It's a decent sample size.
1: Okay.
0: We get 124% of what we get in America in another country. Guess which country?
1: Afghanistan.
0: Not Afghanistan. I don't even know if they have internet there right now. It's piles of rubble. No. In Vietnam, we get 124% more of listens. We get 124% listens in Vietnam that we do in the United States of America. So I think we need to start speaking some Vietnamese or something.
1: It's not that weird to me.
0: Why? Why is this normal? Explain this. Make this make sense.
1: I am waiting. Every day I check my email for my 23andMe when it says you have a new family member. I'm waiting. My dad was in Vietnam.
0: Okay.
1: And
0: so you think it's kinfolk?
1: I think that I have siblings there.
0: I believe
1: my
0: that.
1: Dad
0: with
1: tells
0: your
1: this
0: dad,
1: story.
0: With your dad,
1: well,
0: I believe
1: just,
0: that.
1: Not just what with what they did. Like, he said that they would pretty much rent the women for a week. They would clean their little, the barracks, right? Yeah. And they'd...
0: What was that hand gesture? I don't. What were you trying? You made a noise. You went, and you did a little hand gesture down by your waist. I don't know what that was.
1: My brothers and sisters in Vietnam are listening to me.
0: You believe that you could have brothers and sisters
1: in Vietnam? 100%.
0: And like, yeah, you think you probably do have brothers. So, and they know about your dad, and they probably then know about you. So we got to say good morning to
1: all of my
0: brothers and sisters
1: in Vietnam.
0: And thank you for streaming our individual
1: really
0: bits on SoundCloud.
1: Yeah.
0: Anyway, good morning, Vietnam. Wait, that's a good one. I just wrote that.
1: Wow.
0: Good morning, Vietnam. Write that down. That's a good one.
1: Yeah, that's going places.
0: Hats off, tip of the cap to Adrian Cronauer and all of Leah's half brothers and sisters.
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0: Mother's Day is Sunday. Are you willing to do this to see mom?
1: All right. Well, she's dead, so probably not.
0: Do you go to her grave and visit her?
1: Once in a while. I'm out riding the motorcycle, it's a nice little stop. I'm not really visiting her. I'm checking on my plot to make sure things are being well maintained.
0: You don't, drop off flowers or whatever?
1: She's dead, Leah. I don't know what those would do.
0: I don't. Will you put them, to have a decorative place?
1: Oh, okay.
0: I go drink with my dead friends.
1: I would do that, but just because it's a nice place to drink. And I think
0: it's a nice place to drink.
1: Well, it is. There's a we have a tree.
0: Yeah.
1: We're right next to the Mexican section. So once in a while, there'll be a little festival going on over there. They're very festive in that area of the cemetery. It's on the quieter side, but it gets a little festival. I have a nice tree and it's near a road and there's Biff Pancratz and his family and then my family. Yeah. I think you can go and I own that plot of land. I'll go and lay down and look at my view. I'll do that. I'm weird.
0: You're going to see dirt.
1: Yes, right.
0: The dirt, you're going to.
1: Not going to see a damn thing, actually.
0: You're donating your eyeballs, aren't you?
1: Yeah. Oh, whatever they want. Yeah. I don't imagine there's many things they'll want by then, but. So I go and check on my spot, but I think I can drink there. I think if the police came and said, hey, you can't drink here, I would say, bull, I own this land forever.
0: Oh, man, I never even thought about that would be a thing.
1: That's my land.
0: We drink a lot, and then we smoke doobies, too.
1: At my mom's grave? That's
0: no, that's in Wisconsin.
1: Seems like my dad would like that.
0: No, with my dead friends.
1: Oh, okay. All
0: right. Yeah.
1: Yeah.
0: Smoke.
1: Took a real creepy turn.
0: Blunts.
1: Okay, having blunts in the cemetery. Excuse me, Miss Woody. These are my friends. Ma'am, there are no graves here. You're just in an open space. This is where we're going to bury my friends? I don't know, officer. I just needed a place to enjoy my blunt. What are you, like a rapper or something? What are you?
0: You can smoke blunts even if you're not a rapper.
1: Put your grill in and you're just having some blunts in the cemetery.
0: There's got to be enough for everybody, Tom.
1: Okay. All right. Is that a rap reference or are you just saying that?
0: No, but I don't anymore because I'm not.
1: Oh, you're not doing blunts in the cemetery? Really? What happened? What happened? Did you reach adulthood?
0: There are so many ways to consume that I would rather.
1: No more blunts in the cemetery.
0: Well, looking back on it, I guess it wasn't a weird thing for us. That's all we smoked.
1: That's all we did.

0: Is that Blunts. From
1: me? With Blunts with the Dead.
0: Were you living in Zion?
1: Yeah, obviously. They had a class called Smoking Blunts with the Dead, and it was in junior high. It wasn't even high school. All right, boys and girls, today we're going to talk about ways to smoke blunts with the dead and not get harassed or busted by the man. Now, if you see 5-0 pull in, ditch your blunts and go find a gravestone. Memorize that person's name, date of birth, and date of death. So when the police come, you can say, yes, officer, I am here visiting my mom, Dr. Galakowicz, who died in 1927. I mean, my grandma, my great-great-grandma, Dr. Galakowicz.
0: Oh.
1: Anyway. How to smoke blunts in the graveyard.
0: With the dead.
1: There in Zion.
0: Yeah. 101.
1: 101. There were advanced classes, but we don't want to get into drinking your 40. There's more to it than that.
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0: Stroll. Cha-cha, Hefty Stroll.
1: Hefty.
0: Hefty slider bag. Seal it with a slide. One more time now, y'all. Come on.
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0: Firefighters spent about 30 minutes rescuing a man in his 20s who became stuck waist deep in a muddy ravine at Lake Forest College. After recent heavy rain, crews used specialized equipment to pull him out safely, and he was not injured.
1: Say that again.
0: What would you like?
1: The whole story.
0: Firefighters spent about 30 minutes rescuing a man in his 20s who became stuck waist deep in a muddy ravine at Lake Forest College.
1: A 20-year-old got stuck in mud up to his waist and had to be extricated by a fire department.
0: Yeah, just leave me there to die.
1: Was it a construction site or was he just a...
0: It's at a muddy ravine.
1: Just somebody walking down the street and thought, hey, I'm going to go in this muddy ravine. Oh my God, this mud has pinned me.
0: Maybe with all the rain and the water, Tom, it covered those quicksand that we've been
1: worrying about all my life. Tell this kid to be ready to stop, drop, and roll. That's probably next. Be attacked by a swarm of bees. Jump in the water and breathe through a reed. What... I need more. I'm not even kidding.
0: That's all I have for you.
1: Well, you need to find more.
0: Okay, I'll work on it.
1: There's got to be other sources that explain. This is worrisome. It's been raining a lot lately. He's 20.
0: Yeah.
1: And needed the fire department to get him out of a ravine.
0: Uh-huh.
1: I'm three times that. It's raining a lot. If I get stuck up to my waist in a ravine, apparently that's the end of me.
0: Yeah.
1: I'll bring
0: the blunts.
1: If the 20-year-old can't... Oh, we're going to smoke blunts with... Half of Tom is sticking out of the ravine. Which half? The dead half. No, it's all dead. We just see the top. Seriously, where's the story? This is not a normal thing. That's all we have.
0: This is the second time I've done this story, and I've been waiting for you to just...
1: Is it a construction site? Was there a landslide? Did he go chasing his frisbee? Did his dog run down there, and he went to save his dog? Why was he in the ravine?
0: Do you want me to get him on the phone?
1: If you can.
0: Yeah, I'll work on it.
1: I mean, if this is a traumatic situation, I don't need to, you know, exacerbate his problem.
0: Well, I mean, he lived to talk about it, so now I feel like...
1: Yeah, because I've been near ravines, and I've been in the rain. I just want to make sure that I don't do whatever it is that led to the fire department having to come get him out of the ravine.
0: Right.
1: Okay. There's ravines out there. This story should be covered more because every day we passed ravines, or perhaps a swale, if you will, or a drumlin or a glacial esker. I don't know.
0: Oh my gosh. And his friends were there trying to rescue him.
1: Mocking him. Trying to rescue him.
0: Yeah. But because of the depth and the density of the mud, they were unsuccessful.
1: Still don't know why he's in the ravine.
0: He sunk. I mean...
1: Okay, I'm just minding my own business in a ravine, and then suddenly... Why is he in... He's sunk in the ravine. I get that. He's stuck.
0: After the heavy rain, it became very unstable very quickly. Uneven ground, very deep mud. I don't know. He's at the college. Maybe they were out drinking.
1: I went to college, and I got to tell you, I never found myself in a ravine. That being said, there was one St. Patrick's Day where somebody I was with fell into a ravine.
0: Okay,
1: and we had to go back the next day and find her jacket. It was in the ravine, but nobody got stuck.
0: You're going to say you had to find her.
1: No, nobody got stuck in the ravine.
0: So it says it's unknown why the man was in the ravine
1: or whether
0: he was a student of the college.
1: Well, I don't care, but okay. Well, it seems like a dumb college kid thing. It is unknown why the man
0: was in the ravine.
1: And this comes down to all the other stories I tell you, who, what, when, where, and why, and we always leave the why off.
0: Yeah.
1: And that's where the danger lies in this story, because it might be, hey, if you lose your frisbee in a ravine, leave it in the ravine on a rainy day.
0: Don't go chasing your balls.
1: But we don't know. We don't know. Find out.
0: All right.
1: We're going to save some lives.
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0: We didn't weep. Sorry, Dinko. That's all right, buddy. So with tales of stupidity, loss, and violence, can we please have a moment of silence?
1: It's a warning if you plan on traveling to Dallas.
2: I do.
1: This traveler's plan a little derailed at Dallas Love Field, which is the smaller airport in Dallas.
2: That's where Kennedy landed.
1: Is that the smaller one, though? Because there's two.
2: Yeah, there's DSF, Dallas-Fort Worth.
1: Yes, that's the bigger one, I believe.
2: And then there's Love Field, which is, and that's where Kennedy landed, got in his little convertible, and
1: never.
2: We know the rest.
1: Yeah. Do we?
2: We know some of the rest. And then they released a bunch of that.
1: They're releasing the alien files.
2: They're releasing the Kennedy files. Yeah. Seems like a lot of files are getting released.
1: A lot of them are.
2: So it's possible to release
1: files.
2: They're
1: trying to distract us from this Hanna virus or whatever the hell it's called.
2: Yeah.
1: Are we worried about that, by the way?
2: No, it's not a thing.
1: Okay. Well, opposite of this, let's go back to Dallas.
2: Hanna virus, where we get ill because of the girl who does
1: sweet Hanna
2: middays on the country. She seems like
1: It's like Hanna.
2: A nice, sweet little girl, a little young woman. I'm sorry, she's not a girl. She's a young woman. She's a broadcast professional. She's so sweet, but apparently, according to Leah, who works with her,
1: she's a virus.
2: She's a murderous fiend.
1: Yeah.
2: All right.
1: No, not that. All right. Let me go
2: back. The Hanna virus.
1: What is it called?
2: I'm not doing it. I like Hanna virus.
1: Okay.
2: I'm leaving it at Hanna virus. I'm not correcting you.
1: I'm going to start over in case this ends up good, okay?
2: Okay, in case this ends up. That's how we do things here on the Will Rock Morning Show. Once in a while, things accidentally end up good.
1: It is always accidental.
2: We get like four or five a week that we're like, that sounded like radio. Yeah.
1: Somebody asked me last night, you guys are sitting down and going over your, like we have like a manuscript or something. Yeah. And I'm like, we don't
2: like
1: do
2: we're
1: that.
2: Reading a script?
1: Yeah, I'm like, there's none of that.
2: There isn't
1: like,
2: a bit of this show that hasn't fallen straight out of our asses. But this next segment, Leah has great confidence that this is going to be on the Weekend Rewind. Weekend Rewind, Dallas Love Field bit, take two. You have your script, Leah. Speed. See me sign.
1: All right, here it is.
2: Action.
1: A traveler's plan derailed when they landed at Dallas Love Field.
2: That's the field that President Kennedy landed at.
1: No way.
2: Yeah, that was where he landed in Dallas.
1: That was the last landing he ever had.
2: You know the rest of the story. Well, no, they did fly him home, but he was, That's depressing. Anyway, what else? I can edit all this out for the Weekend Rewind. You can just keep going. Because this is going to be a great bit. If you haven't heard, this is Leah has high hopes. I want you to right now on your phone, call your friends, wake the neighbors, and tell them to tune into Will Rock because we have one of this week's three good bits coming up. All right. Dallas Love Field.
1: Take three.
2: Speed and sound and action.
1: A traveler's plan was derailed at Dallas Love Field.
2: Where Kennedy landed on that fateful day.
1: Oh, wow.
2: Back in November of 63.
1: Yeah. Well, that's sad.
2: Yeah.
1: Well, this is also sad because this woman landed there after she had traveled from Las Vegas. And a damaged suitcase inadvertently exposed a very large quantity of illegal drugs.
2: Oh, wow.
1: And we're just talking about the marijuana here.
2: People carrying legal drugs in their suitcase? Hey, I got a bunch of aspirin over here. Whole suitcase full of it. Shh, don't look in there. What do you got in there? Aspirin.
1: Oh.
2: Legal drugs.
1: An airline worker discovered vacuum sealed bundles of marijuana spilling out of the bag that had arrived on a flight from Las Vegas. Upon further investigation, narcotics detectives located two additional suitcases filled with the drug, totaling approximately 75 pounds. The girl had a lot of weed on her, 25-year-old Jennifer Herrera. She was arrested, obviously. She had a ton of marijuana, which is a second-degree felony. And the Dallas Police Department wants you to know that its narcotics unit remains vigilant at the airport.
2: We are watching the suitcases at Love Field because you never know when somebody's going to throw up with a whole bag of aspirin or worse, illegal drugs like marijuana. Yeah, all right.
1: Oh, man.
2: That's a good bit. Can't wait to see that on the Weekend Rewind. I'm going to do take four where I make fart sounds while you're doing the story. Here's Love Field, drugs found. Take four, speed and action. Go.
1: a traveler's plan was derailed.
2: Buy a bunch of farts. Waka waka.
1: End scene.
2: And scene.
1: Edit this all out.
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0: There are so many things to do when you're bored. What do you do when you're bored, Tom?
1: I can't.
0: Okay. Well, maybe that guy has a broken hand, but what he decided to do.
1: Well, there's ways to, inanimate objects.
0: Couch crevice.
1: Yeah. You know where I'm at. Are we talking about the same thing?
0: I'm
1: talking about looking for lost change.
0: Yeah.
1: You know, if I can't reach lost change with my hands, I'll just look in the couch crevice and see if there's some lost change there. Yeah. What did you think we were talking about? Anyway.
0: When you're bored, what do? You turn on the TV.
1: I mean,
0: grab a good book.
1: No. Come on.
0: That's not when you're bored. That's just anytime.
1: No.
0: Whatever. Kill some time.
1: The joys of living alone. I don't wonder what the guys downstairs think is going on. Anyway.
0: Well, a 22-year-old man in Thailand, he deliberately started a forest fire. And when authorities caught him in the forest area with a lighter, he confessed, I just was bored and wanted entertainment.
1: He started a forest fire?
0: Because he wanted to have fun.
1: Seems like somebody ought to teach him to dry hump his couch. That's all I'm saying. I think the solution was right there for the taking. It's way more fun than starting a fire.
0: Do they not have books? Yeah. Do they not have the internet?
1: Right. There's no video games. Well, let me burn something down. Right?
0: Start a fire.
1: Yeah.
0: Just have some fun.
1: How old is this guy?
0: 22.
1: Yeah, he should totally learn how to dry hump anything else. Even a
0: so
1: tree.
0: So many options,
1: whatever,
0: yeah.
1: As opposed to starting drill things a hole on in fire. It. Yeah. Well, you don't even need to drill a hole. You can just find a nice crevice in there. I don't think we need to go into this, so.
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0: You can write this down on the things that I won't be trying, but I also...
1: Things that Leah will not try, which is a very short list. We're about to add our third item ever.
0: Well, it's because I don't have...
1: Morals?
0: No.
1: It's because I don't have... judgment?
0: A penis.
1: Oh, all right.
0: Yeah. This man, I don't know where his judgment was.
1: You want to borrow one?
0: No, I don't think that's how this works.
2: You can borrow mine!
0: Okay, Thomasina. A strong man believes that he has become the first person in the world.
1: A strong man.
0: Yeah, he's a strong
1: man. So it's a guy that's strong, or it's a guy that's like in the circus, and it's, see the strong man!
0: I don't know, because he's in France, so okay. I'm not exactly sure how it works there.
1: The man de strength! My French is not good.
0: Oui, oui.
1: That's like... 5 years of French right there.
0: Well, je m'appelle John Stephenson.
1: My name is John Stephenson. Je m'appelle Dumbass. Et toi?
0: I was Daphine.
1: Daphine and Dumbass in the morning. Look, in France, you get top billing. You know why? You know why? This all ties in with Vietnam.
0: Yeah.
1: You know what Vietnam was? Vietnam was the French's problem.
0: Yeah, and then we...
1: And then they were like, we're out, and we're like, well, I guess we got to take over, and it's our problem now. And Ho Chi Minh came to us and said, hey, I'm like the George Washington of Vietnam. I want to be all like you guys and about you guys. And we were like, nah,
0: we're good.
1: The French are our friends, so I guess we gotta
0: kill you.
1: We got to kill you.
0: Yeah.
1: Yeah, yeah. Mm-hmm. So, but it all ties it in nicely.
0: Well,
1: our huge listening ship in Vietnam.
0: In Vietnam. Yeah, well, this John Stephenson in
1: strong
0: France.
1: Strong man in France.
0: Yeah, he's 50. Okay. He believes he's the first person to ever do this. He pulled a car with his penis. Wow. Because there are people that
1: I've heard of this happening before. I don't get it.
0: Wow.
1: I don't know why it's a thing.
0: He turned it up to 11 while he was on fire.
1: Yeah, that's a hard pass. The pulling of the car with the penis wasn't enough there, Johnny?
0: So he attached a tow rope to his...
1: How do you attach the tow rope? I've asked this every time we've had one of these stories. I need you to look into that because I'm considering this.
0: Okay. No, you're not.
1: No, I'm not.
0: No, I think there's... Never mind.
1: Okay, whatever.
0: I think you have to have
1: I have
0: some
1: enough
0: kind of...
1: genitals to pull a car, Leah. I just don't have the insanity or the strength.
0: He said despite it hurting quite a bit,
1: you think?
0: Everything was still intact afterwards.
1: Okay, congratulations. Stretched out, but intact. Okay.
0: That's how you make it bigger in France.
1: Nah,
0: they don't have one of those pumps.
1: Long and skinny and like, like a spaghetti noodle.
0: This picture, he's on fire.
1: He drops his pants, there's a spaghetti. So he lit himself on fire because the pulling of the car with the penis wasn't enough.
0: Yeah.
1: The people of France really need you to up your excitement level. I would like to light the car. I would like to light myself on fire as I pull the car with my penis.
0: Wait.
1: Now, if you could get some hawks to attack me while it's happening, and I would like to pull it over a hill of fire ants, so cover me in honey, please.
0: So he says that he's pulled a car with his testicles before, and he's also pulled a car while he was on fire.
1: Yeah.
0: So he thought... Just
1: combine the two.
0: Why not?
1: Obviously.
0: And this time do it with my penis and not my testicles.
1: And how did it go?
0: He said it...

0: Did hurt quite a bit, but my mind was focused on being on fire, and I just plowed on and pulled it for about 40 meters.
1: 40 meters?
0: Yeah.
1: To me, it's like 3 inches. Done, dead, car moved. Yep. Yeah. You can have a downhill grade if you want, if you're doing that. I don't care. Good for him. Do people pay to go see this, or is it on video?
0: He does it to raise awareness for mental
1: penis
0: health.
1: You think?
0: And prostate cancer.
1: Mental health and prostate cancer. A, I've burned the hell out of my prostate, and B, I need some help with my mental health. He really is raising awareness because he's got a big problem with each.
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0: I don't understand the reasoning for stealing. Like, if you're going to steal something, steal the whole damn thing. Why are we just taking letters? Police in Washington, they were called around 2 o'clock.
1: That's your beef with this, is the theft was incomplete.
0: Well, what are you doing with this? What are you doing with the,
1: hey,
0: oh?
1: You're going to steal something.
0: Steal the whole damn sign.
1: Yeah, what is the point of stealing something you can't use?
0: I don't understand what they were going to use this for. Police, though, in Tacoma, they were called around 2 a.m. Monday for reports that someone was damaging the gate at police headquarters. When officers stepped outside, they didn't have to look far. They said that the man that they found throwing pieces of concrete over the fence onto police property. That man identified as Marvel. That man ended up identified as Marvel Walker Jr.
1: Well, that's what you're saying. Man, that what my, yeah. That man's name is Marvel Walker Jr. He's a superhero. Well, he's the son of a superhero. Marvel Walker Jr.
0: They caught him. He was detained. And during a search, officers say that they found a black-coated metal letter O in his hoodie pocket. He reportedly claimed he found it on the ground, but investigators say it was freshly pried off the word police on the station sign.
1: Oh, so they were pissed because they were suddenly the Olies station.
0: No, they were police. They took the O.
1: Oh, he took the O. Please. Yeah. Oh, he took a vowel. Yeah. Well, that's fine.
0: You can take vowels. They can
1: go buy a vowel. They can buy a vowel to replace the vowel that was taken. You don't even have to guess the vowel.
0: Why?
1: Because his sign at home was missing an O. He needed an O for his sign. All they got to do if they couldn't find him was drive around and look for signs that were missing an O.
0: The room like, of this the O's. Is the place. Like, what are you going to use the O for?
1: I don't know what his business
0: what's the
1: is.
0: The sign, the O room. This is where the orgasms happen.
1: Your O face. This is the O face room. More importantly, where did Marvel Walker Jr. get his chunks of concrete he was throwing over the fence? Did he bring his own, or what was?
0: Doesn't say.
1: And why was he doing that?
0: I don't know.
1: And what was that? Where was that at? That wasn't at the police station.
0: That was at the police station.
1: So officers, not only did he steal the O, he's throwing chunks of concrete over the fence.
0: Yeah, they didn't have to look far when they got the call. They just walked outside, and there he was.
1: What are the odds that the guy who stole our O was also the guy who was throwing chunks of concrete over the fence?
0: Maybe he wanted to tell. Remember, like when you throw the rocks at the window to get your love's attention.
1: He was trying to get the attention of the police. Hello, I've stolen your O. Come out here and arrest me. He couldn't find any pebbles, so he found chunks of concrete. So makes complete sense now, Leah. Thank you very much.
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0: I didn't learn my lesson, Tom. I was screaming at track again last night. And then it turns out that my bastard son.
1: Yes.
0: He's not a bastard.
1: Good
0: he has
1: to know.
0: A,
1: good he to know you father. Don't know who his father is. He I
0: has
1: know
0: a,
1: it.
0: He has a father.
1: I know it.
0: I'm screaming at Cooper, like, go, go, like, fight, yeah. push. Yeah. Him and his buddy are running side by side. After the meet, and we're walking out, I'm driving the buddy home, and I was like, John even beat you today. And John goes, oh, he let me. I'm like, you did what? And he was like, yeah, I let him finish before me. I've been beating him the last couple of times. I'm like, I've been sitting here for 4 hours. I cheered you on. I have no voice. I'm screaming at you. And you're going to tell me what's the big deal? It's just a meet. And I'm like, the big deal is you guys are going to sectionals in a week and a half. I actually hate
1: What was this meet? Was it? Did you have to win to get to sectionals?
0: No, he already is going. But still, you want to try for your PR, right? You want to improve every time. You don't want to just let your buddy that you're running next to beat you. And I'm screaming because I'm wanting him to beat his friend. I know that.
1: Was it for first place?
0: It was like second, third. But still, now I have no voice, and then come to find out my kid is just letting his friend. And when his friend was like, oh, he let me win, I'm like, this is insane.
1: What
0: you guys
1: kind
0: are
1: and
0: dumb.
1: Wonderful spirit your son has.
0: you and I are not
1: going to agree on this. I'm like, good for you, Cooper, letting your little pal have some glory.
0: Why am I sitting there for hours and rooting them on?
1: Now you know,
0: I'm not
1: go
0: cheering
1: to the bar.
0: Anymore.
1: Just go to
0: I'm
1: the bar.
0: I'm not going anymore.
1: Yeah, there you go. Oh, look, it got you your freedom, and... And I'm pretty sure Cooper's going to grow up a good human being. So I know he didn't get second in the track meet that didn't mean anything, but I'll have a word with him, Leo, okay?
0: You don't just let someone win. I don't know. Okay, in other sports, whatever. You and I are not going to agree on this.
1: We are not going to agree on
0: Chicago
1: it.
0: Cubs.
1: Good job, Cooper. He's grounded, and there I am going, good job, buddy. Let me buy you some DQ or something.
0: Oh, he is getting his braces put on today, so DQ is in the plan.
1: That'll teach him. That'll learn him. Kind little asshole. Being all kind and friendly and seeing things in perspective. Putting the world and things in perspective.
0: Why am I sitting there rooting him on and cheering for him to push through?
1: Your mother has things not in perspective. Join her over here.
0: Oh, man.
1: Stupid, kind boy.
0: I think that his coach would be mad if he knew that.
1: Well,
0: he did that.
1: Definitely shouldn't say it on the radio then. I feel like you want his coach to be mad so he gets in trouble.
0: Punish him.
1: Punish my boy. What did he do? Showed kindness to a friend in a race that meant nothing for second place. Wow, thank you. I will have a word with Cooper about his kindness, and we will make sure he dials that back.
0: Oh, man.
1: Cooper, I want you tripping that kid next time. If he doesn't end up face down in the lane, bleeding, you're running extra laps, pal.
0: I'm just saying, I'm screaming for no reason, and now I have no voice,
1: right?
0: And it turns out that he wasn't even in it.
1: I know you're not trying, you little asshole! Ma'am, can you leave, please? We would prefer if you not stay for the rest of the meet. We'll get Cooper home.
0: Oh, my gosh.
1: After he's done being kind to his teammates. Little asshole. Freaking Cooper, man. That jag off.
0: Oh,
1: I'm Cooper. I let somebody take second from me. Anyway, I'll have a word with him.
0: Oh, please do.
1: Ridiculous
0: please do. The Cubs didn't let the Reds beat them. No, they rallied and beat them. White Sox beat the Los Angeles Angels.
1: Oh,
0: like
1: we're
0: Cooper
1: still doing
0: should
1: sports.
0: Have beat John.
1: Okay, I'm sorry. Yeah, that was the middle of the sports. I thought that was.
0: It was the beginning of the sports.
1: Right. Oh, that was the most.
0: Because my voice
1: one.
0: Is cracking.
1: Coming up in sports, Leah's little a-hole son lets a friend take second from him in a meaningless meet.
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0: WIIL, Union Grove, Gurnee, Arlington Heights, Buffalo Grove.
1: Sounds pretty dope, right?
0: 95 will rock.

0: Day.
1: Be warned, the courting has begun. The courting.
2: The courting?
1: Yeah, the courtship.
2: Like romantic courting?
1: Yeah. Okay. It actually, I didn't know this. It begins in April with peak mating in May and June. That's when...
2: Who's courting? Who?
1: The Gators. It's officially...
2: It's Gator
1: mating season. It's underway in Florida. Officials are warning people.
2: A problem I'm glad I'm not going to have to worry about Gator mating season.
1: Officials are warning people to stay alert. And if you're near water, keep your pets away. Because when they're courting and doing the mating...
2: They'll mate with anything?
1: No, they're very... they're angry. They're active and definitely more territorial.
2: Okay. Yeah. So if you stumble into an area and there's like 6 or 7 gators, you know, having cocktails and talking to the lady gators... Do not approach.
1: A gator bang?
2: Don't you call it. A gator bang. You know this is on the radio,
1: right? Why did you say 6 or 7?
2: Well, I thought it was a group. I thought maybe they'd pair up. But in my mind, it was 3 lady gators and 3 guy gators. In your mind, 5 guy gators and one very popular lady gator. All right. We have had different life experiences, you and I think. I don't see myself ever ending up at a gator bang. Well, are we still on the air? Did they turn the transmitter off? You'd think management would be flipping that switch anytime now. And that's the day at work where my co-host said gator bang.
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0: In the Garden of Eden.
1: Wait a second. I thought we were doing Volo. You cannot get those same things there.
0: I have that one.
1: Oh, because you just told me we were doing Volo.
0: Oh, well, I meant in the Garden of...
1: Okay.
0: In the Garden of Volo, the spice of car. Let's just... We'll slam it. I got both. We'll do both. All right? Want a sex toy or a car to use it in? Well, you can't do that at Volo. No. They won't let you hop in the back. Well, they do have the one from the Titanic.
1: Yeah, they do.
0: Yeah, an exact same thing as the car in the Titanic with the steamy windows. Mm. Is it, I guess we're going with Volo Museum.
1: Yeah,
0: is
1: what it, are we doing?
0: Is it the Volo Museum? So snag yourself a sex toy at In the Garden of Eden and head over to the Volo Museum. This weekend, if you're looking for great fun for the whole family, start it out at In the Garden of Eden, the spice of life, where they have lingerie and all the sizes up to 4X.
1: Yeah, wow, you should just do this.
0: And then you can find what you want, try it on, and then you can wear it out. And when you go out, wear it to the Volo Museum. It's something for everyone, really. Yeah.
1: So, and it's Mother's Day this weekend. Maybe Dad wants to get Mom a toy. If the kid does, that'd be kind of weird.
0: This is what you're doing on your day off Mondays. You're enjoying things from In the Garden of Eden. Once the kids are off at school and Hat's at work.
1: Bye.
0: There's your true Mother's Day. Yeah. I'm going to come over. Hey, you took the day off. I just thought maybe I'd come over. You want to watch some Battlestar? I know that's what I do when I take a day off. And you're like, I can't. I got a Cylon in here. It sounds like, what do you got, a Cylon in there?
1: What is happening right now? Who are we endorsing?
0: Both. I said we're going to do both. You got to switch stuff up once in a while.
1: Volo Museum this weekend, if you're a mom.
0: Yeah.
1: Mom's getting free on Sunday.
0: On Mother's Day, yeah. That's a cool, fun thing. There's a bar, and you know, and there's cars, and there's all sorts of exhibits and things, and the Jurassic stuff, and there's mini golf,
1: and there's a bar,
0: and just leave Mom alone and let her enjoy a cocktail while you golf
1: and
0: explore.
1: A bar, and
0: where are the White Sox playing? Right, so. Volo Museum, if you want to know about Mother's Day free and all the other fun events going on, visit volofun.com. And if you want to have some real fun, head to In the Garden of Eden.
1: The spice of life.
0: Downtown Kenosha on what street?
1: 57th.
0: They've got all sorts of great stuff. That really would be, I don't know about Mother's Day gifts, but...
1: Or from the husband. Why not?
0: Here, happy Mother's Day. I know you took an extra day off tomorrow and...
1: Have some fun.
0: I got you a Cylon. Tom will be over at noon to watch Battlestar Galactica. I think this may have been the best endorsement for both of them. In the Garden of Eden, the spice of life. 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I mean, if you're going to have fun, have fun.
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0: stroll. 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
1: Hefty, hefty, hefty.
0: Hefty slider bag, silly with a slide. One more time now, y'all. Come on.
2: I'm here to pick up my car. You're Bob, right?
3: I am. And here's your paperwork.
2: Paperwork? What paperwork? Can I take my car back to emissions now?
3: Oh, you already passed.
2: Pass what? What are you talking about?
3: You brought the car in because you failed the emissions test, right?
2: Yeah, but...
3: We diagnosed the problem, gave you an estimate, and fixed it. And then I took the vehicle to emissions. It passed. And here's the official state paperwork. See here, where it says you passed?
2: You took it to emissions?
3: I told you I would when I gave you the estimate.
2: I didn't understand. You mean I don't have to sit in that line again?
3: Nope.
2: Wait in that little booth while they test the car? Inhale all those exhaust fumes?
3: No fumes.
2: Wow, that's great, Bob. How can I ever thank you?
3: Well, you could pay your bill.
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0: So I was thinking we could add, like, what's the best thing your mom ever did for you?
1: That's such a hard... That's hard. Do you have, like...
0: What's one of your best things your mom... So, I don't know. She didn't have me thrown in prison. I don't know. I have a million. Yeah, I guess pick one. One of the great things... You're right. It'd be hard to narrow it down to one. Yeah. One of the great things your mom ever did for you. Tell us about your mom.
1: She laid on her back and dealt with my dad for 5 seconds. she created me.
0: Oh, no. I got what you were saying. It was graphic and at the same time not graphic. She laid on her back for 5 seconds. And so did they explain to you that the coitus was brief?
1: I'm not exactly sure. I just know that she was up in, she had like broken legs. So she just...
0: She couldn't get away? Wait, your mom... Wait, what? Your mom was laid up and unable to escape when your dad pounced on her and impregnated her with you. You are the product of a woman who... She was just, I'm bored, my legs are broken, I can't go anywhere, just come in here and give me a baby. Was that what it was?
1: I believe
0: it was consensual, but also,
1: yeah, but
0: she couldn't go anywhere even.
1: That's me.
0: See, you're, I don't know, what word do I use here? You're interesting on a daily basis. I didn't know it started from, like, conception. You've been this insane the whole time. Is that correct?
1: Oh, the whole time.
0: Okay. All right.
1: I think it was more so accurate that she was laid up with broken legs.
0: Yeah.
1: Yeah.
0: But we don't know about that.
1: I don't know about
0: that. Okay. Well, thank you for that little detail.
1: No problem.
0: I don't, if anyone would know, I guess it would be your mom. Probably not you. I don't know that you had a conscious experience at that time.
1: Could you imagine if you did?
0: Oh, yeah. Well, there'd be two of you. There'd be the egg and the sperm, and you'd be like, one of you'd be like, wee! And the other one would be like, just hanging around, waiting for to show up.
1: Waiting on a man.
0: Party's down here, boys. Only one of you gets in. 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

0: All right, so last night, I'm just, this is kind of embarrassing. Hanging out, I'm doing some show prep, stuff like that, and I need to know how to spell a word, and I can never spell this word.
1: Restaurant.
0: That's one of them. I can't spell restaurant. That's correct.
2: Supercalifragilisticexpialidocious.
0: Nobody can spell that. Well, I mean, there are people, but they're weird. So I asked the thing how to spell, you know, I asked Alexa how to spell a word, and computer, how do you spell ridiculous?
3: R-I-D-I-C-U-L-O-U-S.
0: This is where I get a drunk friend to watch.
3: U-L-O-U-S.
0: Slower.
3: R-I-D.
0: Now I got a drunk friend.
3: I-C-U-L-O-U-S.
0: Slower.
3: I'm already speaking as slowly as I can.
0: That sounds
3: would you like to try a different voice instead?
0: Would you? No, spell supercalifragilisticexpialidocious.
3: That's quite a mouthful. S U P E R C.
0: You're listening for the spelling, aren't you?
3: L I F.
1: I'm going to memorize it one day.
3: A G I.
0: So now it's like I have a drunk friend that I can talk to, you know? Maybe I was too amused by this. No?
1: Did you take one of those 200 milligrams?
0: No, I did not. I did not.
1: She's still going. She's still going.
0: Computer, what's the weather?
3: It's a sunny morning with 34 degrees and feeling like 41.
1: Yeah, she does sound drunk.
3: Today's high will be 56 with partly cloudy skies. 56
0: today with partly cloudy skies. Computer, tell me all the African nations in alphabetical... Computer, computer, tell me all the African nations in alphabetical order.
3: Oops, that didn't work. Let's try something else.
1: Okay.
0: She needs something easy.
1: She's like, I don't know that right now. I've been drinking. So you're at home talking to your Alexa is where you're at in your life. As long as you're happy.
0: So when I do crazy crap, you understand why my other option is to stay home and just do other crazy crap.
1: Your drunk friend and my drunk friend sounded different last night.
0: Yeah. Who was your drunk friend last night?
1: All I wanted was a margarita last night. Yeah. All I freaking wanted.
0: One?
1: Yeah, but I couldn't get one where I wanted to. I had to stop at the liquor store, grab canned margaritas, and pour it in the Dairy Queen cup.
0: You're right. You drunk people are more fun than the one I'm hanging out with at night. So, computer, what's a margarita recipe?
3: I found some great margarita recipes.
1: I'm gonna make margarita.
3: Classic version. Okay. Typically,
0: this is where you walk in and your friend is there going, I found some great margarita recipes.
3: Served with salt on the rim.
1: My girlfriend.
3: You can make it on the rocks or blended
0: now
3: with ice.
0: Now she's just rambling on.
1: Yeah. My girlfriend was sped up. Like she wouldn't, I was like, stop talking.
0: Yeah, put your drunk friend and my drunk friend in the same
1: in
0: room.
1: The same
0: That'd
1: room.
0: Be a good time.
4: Ask us anything you want.
0: Computer, tell me pi to 30 points, places.
3: Pi to 30 decimal places, is 3.14159265358979.
0: My drunk friend is just in the corner rambling a number. We asked what your phone number was. This is too many for a phone number. We want to call your friends and have them come pick you up.
3: 3,
0: I asked for your phone number. I asked for your phone number so your friends could come pick you up. What is wrong with you? Computer, name all the African nations in alphabetical order.
3: Here are the 54 African nations in alphabetical order. Algeria, Angola, Benin, Botswana.
0: I asked where you were thinking about vacationing this summer.
3: Burundi, Cabo Verde, Cameroon. Central African Republic.
0: Your friend is just over there babbling in the corner. It's 7:20. Okay.
1: Okay, sure.
0: 7:20.
3: Djibouti.
1: Partly sunny in 54.
0: I was waiting for her to say Djibouti.
1: Egypt.
0: I love Djibouti.
3: Guinea-Bissau.
1: What's Egypt?
3: Ivory Coast.
0: What?
3: Kenya.
1: What's Egypt?
3: Lesotho.
0: Egypt.
3: Liberia.
1: She said Egypt.
0: She's drunk. Cut her some slack.
1: Okay.
0: All right. She had a long day at work.
3: Mali. Mauritania.
1: Still going.
3: Mauritius, Morocco, Mozambique.
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0: And we're all sharing our tattoos. Yes, my father has a tattoo on his...
1: Say it.
0: We've talked about it before on the air. I can say penis.
1: Yeah. All right, there it is.
0: It's on his penis.
2: You say it three times, it appears.
0: Oh, God, not again.
1: Everybody shut up. Mics are going off.
0: Anyway. If you run into him in a bathroom, Tom, you've been warned. He says it's a great conversational piece at the urinal.
3: I don't think the conversation sounds like this. What the?
0: Well, so why are you looking?
1: Why are you looking at me?
3: Yes.
1: Men in the restroom, it's eyes forward, mouth shut.
3: Yeah, there's no chit chat. Okay, right. I have many questions. Do we know what the tattoo is of?
0: Yes. Like barbed wire and then
1: why would he do that? If I'm a woman and I see barbed wire, I don't know, don't get that anywhere near me.
0: I threw the pictures out of my hands once I fell upon
1: them.
0: Well,
1: the fact that there's pictures is another.
0: And then a bumblebee and a rose on the.
1: Everything with stingers and thorns.
0: Yeah, I don't understand.
3: And if you talk dirty to him, it looks like an entire garden.
1: Yeah.
0: Oh, God, gross.
3: Look, anyhow, you started.
1: I would never know about your father's penis tattoo. Had you not shared it.
0: I know.
1: But you found out.
0: It's part of who I am.
1: Quite obvious.
3: So you saw a picture of it.
0: Yeah.
3: And he got it. First of all, someone had to
0: hold
3: it.
0: Like he had like a friend, yeah.
3: Someone had to hold it and put the needle in there.
0: Right.
3: All right, so he was drunk.
1: Do you have to, because flaccid, I don't, okay.
0: I think you have like
1: I don't think I could, I think I would have to be excited.
0: What is it called? I think you need a fluffer, but like a mid.
1: But the minute they get the thing out, it goes, nah, I don't care how much you're fluffing, it ain't happening.
0: Yeah. I'm not exactly sure, and I don't want to know.
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0: Murder ants.
1: I think my dog was murdering the ants. No, I had a tiny little chihuahua, and she got into
2: carried away by the ants.
1: No, she got into every nook and cranny, like, to get all of the... There was never a speck of anything in
2: trying,
1: our house.
2: Was she trying... Oh,
1: she ate all the crumbs, never had an ant issue.
2: She ate their food supply.
1: So skip the ant traps and get a chihuahua.
2: Get a chihuahua. then you're going to have a chihuahua problem, and then you're going to have to get, like, a boa constrictor.
1: You just need one chihuahua.
2: Only one.
1: You just all need right. one. That's
2: I,
1: all we need.
2: One chihuahua might be too many too chihuahuas. Many. Yeah. So,
1: right. Well, we are not the only people having issues with ants in our house. A hospital in Canada had to suspend surgeries due to an ant problem. Hmm. There are ants everywhere throughout the hospital.
2: Yeah.
1: Which reminds me of a story.
2: I'm not going to the ant hospital.
1: No, neither am I.
2: If I hear I don't care if they say they've cleaned it up and everything's better. I'm like, nah.
1: Nah, I'm good.
2: That's always going to be the ant hospital.
1: No one can figure out where they're coming from.
2: Yeah. Well, probably the outside.
1: Check underneath the couch because one time.
2: Is this your story?
1: This is my story. Okay. One time when I was a little girl and I had a playroom downstairs, I spilled milk and I didn't tell my mommy or daddy.
2: That's bad.
1: But I didn't think it was going to attract ants,
2: so nasty.
1: I just kind of moved like the couch over it,
2: and the ants showed up.
1: Not
2: all of the ants,
1: all thousands. Yeah. You couldn't see the walls.
2: Yeah.
1: They were from milk. I didn't realize.
2: Yeah. My mom, you know, always stop, drop, and roll was a big thing for everybody, and they scared us about that or whatever. Mm-hmm. My mom terrified us about ants. Like if we made a mess, she'd like, "We're gonna get ants."
1: Yeah,
2: and I thought, "Oh my god." Ants must be the most terrifying thing ever. And then at some point, I like the little bugs outside. What is your problem, Mom? But there was not a crumb in our, because we're going to get ants. I'm like, oh my God. Something happened to her in her childhood where like ants carried a sibling off or something. I don't, you know, and they were never seen again.
1: They can do
2: that.
1: They're
2: into the anthill. And it was, words. What happened to Cousin Rudy? Well, the ants took him. We're going to get ants.
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0: The Kentucky Derby horse is not running, which makes me sad. But we have.
1: Do we know why?
0: No. I'm sure there's a reason. Things? I don't know. I don't know. I don't know. You'd think they would go for the Triple Crown, but.
1: Or maybe they're more worried about his overall or whatever. I don't know. Or horse is male.
0: Yes. Leah. All horses are male.
1: That do the running, like the other, the lady horses are doing.
0: The lady horses are back in the barn making the oats. And when I get there, they better be, their horseshoes better be off and they better be having a foal. I want you making me horse sandwiches in the horse kitchen, barefoot and pregnant.
1: Yeah, that's it.
0: Yeah. I can't. Anyway, we're going to play Porn or Pony. We'll get into equine science more later, okay?
1: No, I just didn't know when it came to the running.
0: No, they all it's mostly males, but sometimes there have been. Wasn't she
1: it was the trainer.
0: But the lady who trained it was a female, first female trainer.
1: That was a big deal, right?
0: Right.
1: Has a lady horse ever won the Kentucky Derby?
0: Yes, lady horses have won Kentucky. The problem was the race was very long because they had to pull over and ask for directions.
1: Yeah. I just have no idea where I'm going.
0: Yeah, but somehow all the other, because she had a nice horse booty, all the boy horses just followed her. Like her horse shake brought all the foals to the yard. And so they followed her, and then she just eventually got there with her little horse purse and all that stuff. Doing her horse makeup in the mirror.
1: Got her horse nails done.
0: Getting her horse nails done on her horseshoe. Good to have you back. Are all horses boys? Do you understand it? Then there'd be no more horses.
1: That's not how I meant the question. All the
0: The racehorses, boys.
1: Because all the boys at the baseball are, they're all
0: girls
1: boys.
0: Girls can play baseball.
1: They usually play softball. So I didn't know if these lady horses were out running a different.
0: Horse softball. They were all playing horse softball. Okay. How's that? Is that on a smaller track or I don't know.
1: Yeah.
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0: This doctor is the real goat. Set out to answer something you have probably never, ever, ever asked yourself, but now can't stop thinking about.
1: Okay.
0: If someone passes gas in an operating room.
1: I don't want to ever have an operation now. don't you have to say, just raise your hand and say, I have to go, and they'd be like, why, code T or whatever, you know, code T in the operating room,
0: no.
1: code toot.
0: No, have you ever seen or watched any of those shows where they're like, okay, you're in here now for the what could possibly be 24 hours. We're going to be, like, if it's a procedure that is...
1: If you go out, you can't go back in?
0: Yeah. Or
1: why? You can go back in.
0: Well, but, like, the leaving the area after sterilizing
1: You just got to re-sterilize. You go out, you toot, and you re-sterilize.
0: But sometimes you don't have the ability to leave and go back in because
1: you're busy doing operating room stuff.
0: Right.
1: I suppose there's not a lot of extra people standing around just with their thumbs up their asses. Well, if I had my thumb up my ass, I wouldn't have tooted.
0: Maybe you could cork it.
1: Yeah, well, that's what I'm saying. Maybe they could get a toot corker, you know, or whatever. Johnson, get over here. Stick your thumb in my ass. I'm about to break wind. Right? Yes, Dr. Galakowicz, you know, right away, sir. I don't know. I'm trying to find a solution here, Leah. I'm coming in with problems. But filtered underwear.
0: Well, that may help, too. Or just
1: But I don't want people farting in the operating room.
0: No, neither
1: don't,
0: do I.
1: I don't, when I'm splayed open, right. I don't want that.
0: Because what if I can...
1: I can smell it. I imagine my organs can sense it, whatever. Fine if they're giving me a kneecap or something, whatever. But if you got my chest or my guts open, no.
0: No.
1: If you're going to fart, I want you to get your ass out of there.
0: Yeah, hold your gas in.
1: Yeah, you can push them back. I mean, everybody, I don't know what that's called, and it's probably horrible for
0: spontaneous
1: you.
0: Spontaneous combustion.
1: I do it all the time. I push it back up. I push all morning. I'm pushing toots back up.
0: That's. So. I used to have a fear that I was, like, as a kid, that I was going to explode.
1: Yeah, but you can stop them. You can cut them off.
0: Well, but
1: yeah.
0: Girls, like, we always were like... kind of afraid to be out there just farting.
1: Right.
0: Meanwhile, guys don't care.
1: Yeah, you're good at pushing them back up anyway.
0: Yeah.
1: I only want women in my
0: operating room.
1: Wait, that's not right, though, either. That's a bad solution, too, because they're girls. Girls shouldn't be doctors, right? You walk in there and there's a girl doctor. What are you going to do, right?
0: I'd walk out.
1: Also, I'd ask, why am I walking into this operating room? It seems like I should be laying already. Isn't there a buggy they bring me in on?
0: Do you want to know what the results
1: were? I'm trying to find the solution here, but did they find a solution?
0: They didn't find a solution.
1: Well, I don't want to know the problem. Don't come at me until you have a solution.
0: But
1: no one is allowed to eat gaseous food 24 hours before the procedure.
0: That's a solution.
1: Yeah. Right?
0: Yeah.
1: I mean, it's not going to eliminate it, but it'll cut it down. And you can't have the gassy people can't be in there in the first place.
0: Well, because some people are gassier
1: than
0: others.
1: They should test you at medical school and say, I'm sorry, you have too much of a colon or something or whatever it is. Right? They're at a medical place. Yeah. They'd be able to figure that out.
0: There's got to be a test for that.
1: Yeah. Lots of solutions. You're welcome. What's the rest?
0: So the results were if it contaminates the sterile room or not.
1: And it's yes, whether they say no or...
0: Well, so they had two different kinds of test subjects, Tom. Those who were clothed and those who were...
1: Naked?
0: Well, less protected is how they put it.
1: Those what? Those patients who were clothed or less...
0: No, the people that were farting in the sterile
1: rooms.
0: Why would
1: there be naked people in an operating room? I got bigger problems. I wheel me into an operating room full of clothed people farting before you put me in an operating room with anyone naked. If there's one naked person, okay, fine. Even if they're wearing gym shorts, I don't care.
0: You may be the naked person.
1: I want the whole surgical burqa on there.
0: What if the patient is
1: the naked
0: person?
1: I'm going to be naked. I don't care if my own farts get in me. They started in me. Let them bring them back around.
0: It's a matter of the bacteria contaminating
1: whatever,
0: the
1: whatever, it's my own bacteria. It's good for me. I can be naked.
0: All right, so experts found that if you were clothed, there is no bacteria found on the petri dish.
1: Clothe the doctors. This is their solution, is don't be naked.
0: What's the matter?
1: Well, I figured it out, sir. What? If we stop having them do the surgeries naked, there won't be an issue. Okay, so cancel all the naked surgeries. Well, I don't know, sir. We've got an awful lot scheduled. The nudists are in town, and they all want appendectomies. What? What is this? They have clothes on? That's really their solution? You just wasted 20 minutes of my time on the surgeon should be clothed. Thanks, Leah. Thank you.
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1: Good Saturday morning to you. I'm Jen Marr. Hopefully no one's found the key yet for Three Lockbox, because that would be certainly embarrassing for me. I'm going to give you details on where you can pick up your 95 Will Rock gear coming up right now. 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

Latest one from Evanescence. Who will you follow? 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Lots of different stuff has been added. There's tons of t-shirts. My favorite one is the new You're Gonna Suck tee. I love it. I love the design of it. And you know what? We're just going to keep adding more things as we go along. Once you're there on the site, that'll give you the locations and the websites of the places you can see everything in person, including where you can suck down some of those Will Rock specialty drinks. All of that is thanks to Badass Marketing, Happy's LLC.

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you do what they told you. 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

95 Will Rocks, Metallica Sphere, Fly Away, going on Monday through Friday. We will give you three keywords, 8, noon, and 5-ish. 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The more keywords you enter, the better your odds. And you have until the end of the day to text any of the words in. You'll then be entered in for a chance to win a trip for two to Las Vegas. This is going to happen in October to go see Metallica at the Sphere. We're throwing in airfare and hotel accommodations as well. Thanks to Epic Deli, uniquely inspired, deliriously good. 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

Good Saturday morning to you. I'm Jen Marr, New Rock on Will Rock now from The Warning, Kerosene.

We are bringing you a 95 Will Rock Ticket Tuesday. This Tuesday, your options include comedian, actor, and producer David Koechner coming to the Den Theater Friday and Saturday night. It's at 9:30. You'll get to check what pick what day you would like to go. Second option, Milwaukee Metal Fest Day 2 with Killswitch Engage, Suicidal Tendencies, Machine Head, and more at the Rave on June 6th, or Journey at United Center on Monday, October 5th. 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You want to be the 10th caller when the 95 Will Rock Will Call window opens so you can win. And that is all thanks to Kinnaman Accounting and Tax Service, 847-381-1040. Are you going to be my girl? Here's Jet.

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Foo Fighters in town in August, along with Queens of the Stone Age and Mannequin Pussy. 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
1: I'm Jen Marr. Hope you're enjoying the beautiful weather that we're having. I'm going to sit on my deck after this, I think. Oh, no, that's right. I have to chaperone a prom. Ugh. Here's Stained on The Rock Station.

Latest one from the Pretty Reckless, When I Wake Up. The new album, Dear God, coming out on June 26th. They will be in town on July 17th. That is a Friday. They'll be at the Riv. 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
1: It was so crowded and you couldn't get in the bathroom. 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

Bush, part of the upcoming Summer of 99 and Beyond Festival. 2 days, Saturday and Sunday, July 18th and 19th, Credit Union One Amphitheater. So key three's out there. I hope it's out there. It's only been 2 days. Man, would I be embarrassed. 95 Will Rocks 3-Lock Box presented by Windy City Rooter. Key one was found by Anthony from Salem. Key two was found by Martin from Lindenhurst. So go on out there and find key three. 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

0: more than a weekend. 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

So the crew has gotten themselves into the trading card market. The trading card collection is scheduled for release across North America December of 2026. The inaugural set will feature collectible cards celebrating the band's four-decade career, including rare autographed guitars and cards and memorabilia inserts containing concert-use items such as guitar picks, drumsticks, and tour lanyards. Preview cards will be showcased at the upcoming Licensing Expo. Don't know where that is, though. The collection will be distributed through hobby shops, specialty retailers, and major retail chains as the crew prepares to celebrate its 45th anniversary this year with a major North American tour. 45 years. Holy moly. I'm Jen Marr. Thanks so much for having us on today. Corso's coming in next. I'm off to go get ready to chaperone a prom. I will leave you with the latest one from Shinedown, Safe and Sound. It's Will Rock.

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2: 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And people are like, oh my God, you have a butt chin. Like, no, I'd lick his butt chin.
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What's going on? It's Corso taking over the airwaves from Jed Maher on your gorgeous Saturday afternoon. Yeah, enjoy it while it lasts, because today looks like the only day the sun will be shining like it is. Looks like we might get some thunderstorms throughout the evening. Then tomorrow, mostly cloudy. Chance of a shower or thunderstorm. Highs near 74. Monday, temperature-wise, it'll be 83 degrees, but we got showers and thunderstorms, so it'll be up there in the temperatures, but we'll be getting some rain, and the sun don't pop back out till earlier in the week, maybe Tuesday or Wednesday, but the temps drop to about in the 60s. So, like I said, enjoy it while it lasts. Got some music coming up this hour from what we got coming up for you. I got System of a Down. I got some 311. I got the new one from the Architects on the way. Keep things going now. It's the Beasties on Will Rock. No!

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You can do that by getting on over to 95willrock.com and hitting that Winstup page. We've got a 95 Will Rock shop with tons of merchandise. Check out what we got. We got a bunch of new stuff out there right now. We got a new If You're Going to Suck t-shirt. We got a new Ace of Spade t-shirt. We got a Grim Reaper t-shirt. I got one of these. 420 Hit of the Day t-shirt. All kinds of goodies. We've got an American flag hoodie you might want to get before the 4th. Tons of stuff. Local professional baseball inspired t-shirts. We got hats. We got coffee. More will be added as we go. So just hit up that link on the Winstup page, 95willrock.com. And there's also a few different locations you can check out in person if you don't want to order online. They're all listed on the website. It's all thanks to Badass Marketing. Happy's LLC.

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Everclear with Santa Monica on the Rock Station. Of course, we're here holding on a fort all the way up until 6 o'clock here at the Will Rock Studio. Speaking of Everclear, 95 Will Rock proudly presents Everclear live this summer for a completely free kickoff show via the Antioch Summer Concert Series going on every Thursday throughout the summer. So mark your calendars right now for Thursday, June 11th. It's an all-ages rain or shine rock party hitting the William E. Brook Entertainment Center, which is the Antioch Band Shell right over on Skidmore Drive in Antioch. 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We've got to give a big shout-out to our friends at Raymond Chevrolet Kia and Antioch CarStar for making this happen. 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Let's keep the heavy hitters rolling right now. These guys just blew the roof off of the Rave Eagles Club the other night. It's Architects with their latest. It's Broken Mirror on Will Rock.

The one and only Metallica on the Rock Station. So hopefully by now you know that little contest we got going on. It's pretty killer. 95 Will Rocks Metallica Sphere Flyaway. So they're only playing, I think, 24 shows in Vegas there. And I've seen pictures and videos of the Sphere. Like the Wizard of Oz was there, and it just looks killer. Unfortunately, I can't win because I work here. But you can score two tickets to Las Vegas to go see Metallica at the Sphere on Saturday, October 10th. That's not it. We'll pay for your airfare and your hotel accommodations. That's all included. How cool is that? So what you need to do, this only goes on till the 29th of this month, Monday through Friday, 8-ish, 12-ish, and 5-ish. Listen for a keyword. Once you hear that keyword, text it to 1-800-223-9510, and you'll be entered for a chance to win that trip. 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The more keywords you enter, the better your odds. And you have until the end of the day to text any of the words you heard that day. And you could possibly win that trip. It's all thanks to Epic Deli. 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

That's a brand new one from Evanescence called Who'll You Follow right here on 95.0 Rock, the rock station. By the way, the band literally just dropped a cool new music video for that tune yesterday, so make sure you check that out online. If you're wondering when the full record is dropping, mark your calendars right now because their highly anticipated new album, Sanctuary, is officially set to hit shelves on Friday, June 5th. Pre-orders are active right now over on their official website. Speaking of Amy Lee and the crew, they're hitting the road this summer and bringing a monster lineup with them. You can catch Evanescence live at the CU1 Amphitheater on Wednesday, July 8th, and they are bringing along Spirit Box and Nova Twins. It's going to be one hell of a heavy show. For all the ticketing details and to lock down your summer concert plans, get on over 95.0rock.com. Hit that Go tab, hit that Concerts page link. Of course, so taking you through your Saturday afternoon. Thanks for having us on. Got some music coming up for you from Beartoots. Got some P.O.D. But right now, let's keep the pedal to the metal with the latest hit that's been tearing up the everything. Everybody's been wanting this tune. This is Autumn Kings with Gone, Gone, Gone on the Rock Station.

That was the latest one for Beartooth, song titled Free. They got a new album dropping on the 28th of August. That'll be titled Pure Ecstasy. And free's good, especially if they're free tickets to concerts or comedy shows or all kinds of stuff. And I'm telling you this why? Because 95 Will Rock presents Ticket Tuesday. It's right around the corner, and we got your choice of some pretty cool stuff. We got tickets for comedian, actor, and producer David Koechner. If you know who he is, he was in Anchorman with Will Ferrell, but he'll be coming through. He'll be at the Den Theater this coming Friday and Saturday, a week from today, and you can pick which night you want to go to. We also got tickets for Day 2 of Milwaukee Metal Fest with Killswitch Engage, Suicidal Tendencies, Machine Head, Sacred Reich, and about 20 other bands. That show happening at the Rave on Saturday, June 6th. And then we also got Journey. They're on their final tour. They'll be coming through at the United Center on Monday, October 5th. So all day long, be that 10th caller at 1-800-223-9510 when the 95 Will Rock Will Call window opens, and you can pick your choice of tickets for free. 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

A little bit of Aussie action for you with Crazy Train right here on 95 Rock, the Rock Station. Speaking of the Prince of Darkness, some major news just dropped regarding the long-awaited Ozzy and Sharon biopic. So Jack Osbourne just did a YouTube live stream revealing that the script is totally finished. They're officially hunting for a director, and the project is moving ahead full steam at Sony Studios. Now, realistically, Jack says since we are already halfway through the year of 2026, the movie probably won't hit theaters until 2028, but he promises it is absolutely going to happen. You know, all this talk about all these rock biopics actually reminds me of what I did last night. I sat down on the couch and started watching that brand new documentary about the Red Hot Chili Peppers over on Netflix. Dives deep into their original legendary guitar player, Hillel Slovak. It is a pretty long watch. It was pretty interesting. So I'll have to finish the second half when I get off tonight, or maybe not tonight, or whenever I get time to watch it. I'll sit down and watch the rest of it. Man, it was fascinating. So many wild stories of the Chili Peppers, how they got their start, that I had absolutely no idea about. If you want a taste of the classic heavy funk rock energy that started it all, turn the volume up right now. It is Around the World off their album Californication on 95 Wheel Rock, the Rock Station.

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their latest album, Engines of Demolition, that dropped back in March. It was Name and Blood from Black Label Society. Never really was a Black Label Society fan, but I listened to that album front to back over and over again. It is amazing. I love it. And Zakk Wylde, actually, I love Zakk Wylde. I've seen him with Ozzy way back in the day when that was Ozzy's first guitar player, and he was great then. He was just a little kid. I think he was started off with Ozzy back when he was 19 years old. But then I saw him recently with Pantera, and he's the only guy that could actually pull off Dimebag's riffs. I don't think there's anybody else, and he did an amazing job. But I saw Pantera originally back when I was 15 years old with the original members. And so, man, that was intense. I did stagehand for him, and I wasn't even old enough to drive, so I had somebody else help me out. They drove me there, and I had them. They were my number two, and they needed two people extra for help. And what a night that was, just watching Dimebag. It was at Racine Memorial Hall, and like I said, I was young, I was dumb, I was drinking beer backstage. That was just there. I was like, hey, this is everything I ever dreamed of, being backstage. And then met them all, too. And it was just a great time of my life. Right now, here's Sublime. It's Until the Sun Explodes on 95.0 Rock, the Rock Station.

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95 for Rock, the Rock Station with Breaking Benjamin. So I was reading an article that came out about Benjamin Burley, the lead singer. So they're hitting the road. They're going to be in Europe coming up sometime in the fall. I think it's the fall or the summer, something like that. But he will not fly. He refuses to fly. So they're doing their European trip, and he's actually getting on a ship and getting to Europe that way. And so the rest of the band, they don't care. They want to get there fast. So they're actually going to leave a week after he does, because it takes that long to get there, like a week on a ship. So he's taking a ship, and then they're going to fly back after the tour and hit a ship that he can catch. The only one he can get on ends up leaving a week after they're done in Europe. So he's going to hang out in London. And he said he found a bunch of cool stuff to do for that week to hang out. He'll be with his son. But yeah, he's afraid to fly. But if you want to check out Breaking Benjamin, they're coming through. You can see them at the C1 Amphitheater Friday, September 18th, bringing along Starset and Chevelle. So details for that are on 95orock.com. Hit that concerts page link for that show, and all the other shows are there for you. We didn't do it all for the Nookie. It's Limp Bizkit on Will Rock.

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1: Something takes a part of me. Something lost and never seen.

That's Gordon with Freak on a Leash right here on 95.0 Rock, the Rock Station. Of course, we're taking through Saturday afternoon. Speaking of Jonathan Davis and the boys, so James Monkey Schaefer just came out and revealed the band has already written nearly 40 songs while working on their highly anticipated follow-up to their 2022 album Requiem. But Monkey admits they spent months rewriting, scrapping, and totally rebuilding material because they refused to release a mediocre album. And they're doing it old school, too. They're all getting in the room together. They're not, like, sending tracks off, getting the vocals, getting the bass. They're actually, like, garage banding it. They're just sitting in there just busting out tunes, and if they like it, they keep it. If they don't, they scrap it. So I can't wait for this next album. It should be pretty heavy. Korn, they just dropped a new track for the Diablo 4 expansion soundtrack called Rewards Your Scars. You can find that out there on the internet. But yeah, let's keep things going now. It is a lit old school. My Own Worst Enemy on Will Rock.

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New Rock and Roll Rock from Eve Under Fire. It was Villainous featuring Maria Brink from In This Moment. Finally got to meet Maria Brink last year at the Rave Eagles Club. And I tell you what, she's a little different. That's all I got to say. So didn't plan on meeting her. We brought a guitar to get signed for our 12 Guitars of Axmas. So my wife and I, the tour manager, was like, hey, you want to meet her? Well, sure, you know. So they had already signed the guitar and brought us downstairs. And there's this big tent. And so you can go in one or two at a time, and she was standing on this big platform. So when I walked in, well, before I walked in, some girl went in there solo and just like got out of the tent and just fell on all fours when she got out, just was bawling. I love her so much. She's my idol. And I was like, holy cow, what's going on in that tent? Well, so my wife and I walk in the tent. There she is on this platform, and I'm 6 foot tall. But Maria looked about 8 foot tall, and then she had her hat on and everything like that. She had her own security guard, bouncer in there, and I was just like, hey, Maria, you know, you just signed the guitar for the station, and I went to, you know, put my arm around her for a picture, and you couldn't bring your own camera, and they had this little, like, Polaroid that shot out this real little tiny picture. But I put my arm around her, and the security guard was ready to, like, tackle me, and she's like, no, he's okay. She knew I was with the station, but it was just weird overall. But, I mean, she was nice, got the guitar signed and everything like that, and then check out the rest of the show. It's Corso here with you on your Saturday afternoon. Now, this show was awesome. A couple weeks back at the Aragon, if you were there, you know what I'm talking about. It's Bill Murray off of his latest album, Kinda Hard, It's Always Let You Down, featuring Jerry McKinnon from A Day to Remember on Will Rock.

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Puddle of Mud with Psycho on V-Rock Station. So if you see some like psychos running around your property, it's probably because they're looking for a key to win a trip. Just so you know, 95 Rock's three lockbox presented by Windy City Rooter is going on right now, and key number three is out there. We hide three keys in the Will Rock listening area. Key one was found by Anthony from Salem. Key two was found by Martin from Lindenhurst, and them two are the found the two keys, so they are actually going to win a trip. And what it is, it's a trip to any Rio Palace Hotel and Resort property in Cancun for a 5-night stay, and with airfare. It's all inclusive, so it's a good deal right there to find key number three, and then you'll win that trip as well. So what you need to do, listen for clues, 7:30-ish, 12:30-ish, and 5:30-ish, Monday through Friday. You put them clues together, and it'll pinpoint you to where that key is. If you miss a clue, it's okay. You can get on over to the website at 95orock.com on the Winstub page. Every Friday after 5 o'clock, we'll post all the clues, and if you're in the Casual Text Club, you'll get a bonus clue that comes out after 6 o'clock on Friday as well, that help you find that key even sooner. So we put three key out there, and the first clues started on Thursday. So there should be only six clues unless you're in the text club. 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So if you missed them, they're over on the website. So get out there, find that key. It's a beautiful weekend. But I'm going to tell you, I suggest wearing gloves. 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We care about you. 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Here's the latest one from Ice Nine Kills. Off the Scream 7 soundtrack, it's Twisting the Knife on Will Rock.

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Come on, who doesn't remember their first kiss? Kid Rock at 95 will rock the rock station. Mine was, I think I was like 5 years old. I had this crush, or no, and I didn't have this crush. This other girl had a crush on me at this school I went to for 8 years of my life, or 9 years if you include kindergarten. But yeah, she went through there all 9 years too, and this girl had a crush on me, and I really didn't. But yeah, she gave me a little peck. But my real first kiss was the one that I gave, and that was 25 years ago, and that would be to my wife. That's my first and only kiss. So yeah, I wanted to play that tune because we're heading out. As soon as I'm done with you, I got to hurry up so I can make sure I can catch Kid Rock on stage because he's playing at the C1 Amphitheater at Tinley tonight. So yeah, can't wait for that. Seen Kid Rock a few times. This will be about this will be my third time. But yeah, I'm looking forward to it. So if you're out there and you see me, come up and say hi. I'll be on the party deck. Coming up, I got some Five Finger Death Punch, got some Papa Roach, and also some the latest one from the Pretty Reckless on the way. Right now, love this tune. It's a great tune for summertime. It's a day to remember with all my friends on Will Rock.

95 Rock, the Rock Station with Five Finger Death Punch. Who doesn't feel a little bit off every once in a while? I know I do. But Five Finger, great band. And that was one of the bands that I got a guitar signed for last year for 12 Guitars of Axemus. And we're doing it again. Already started. But yeah, every year we do it. So you had a chance to win an autographed guitar from one of your favorite wheel rock artists. And we actually met Chris Cale backstage there. I didn't meet the rest of the band, but met Chris Cale. And that guy, he's hilarious. And I was like, this guy is pretty funny. And then come to find out, he does his own stand-up comedy, too. So never got a chance to check him out. He did his little tour recently, but maybe one of these days. It's Corso here with you in the Wheel Rock Studios. And if you want to check out Five Finger Death Punch, they're coming through. They're working on their 10th studio album right now. It's due out later this year. They haven't given us a release date yet, but they'll be at the C1 Amphitheater bringing along Eve Under Fire and Cody Jinx. And you can check them out there on Wednesday, August 19th. For details, get an over 95orock.com. It's all there on the concerts page link for you. These guys got a new album dropping eventually. I wish they would let us know when, because they've been talking about it now for a year and a half. It's Papa Roach with their latest. It's Wake Up Calling on the Rock Station.

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0: Latest one from Dayseeker that was Crawl Back to My Coffin. That song was their first number one, and it was all the way up until, was it about a week ago, when From Ashes to New dropped it down to two when they put out Drag Me. But them guys are great. So I got to meet them once before, got a guitar signed, and then I went to go see them at the Epic Event Center last Saturday in Green Bay. And got another guitar signed for this year, too. But that band is amazing. They're just down to earth, and they're not letting... They don't got egos or anything like that for moving on up. In fact, the last time I had met them, they were talking about... They were ready to, like, pack it in. They'd been out for some years now, and they're from Orange County. And they were like, yeah, but they just kind of weren't going anywhere. And they're ready to go back to their daily jobs. And then the next thing you know, they came out with the album Creature of the Black Night. They were on the In This Moment tour. And now they're... on their own headlining tour, too. But if you've never seen Dayseeker, I recommend checking them out because that band is amazing. Can't wait till they come back through. Last time I saw them, though, these guys opened up. And these guys are amazing, too. It's the Funeral Portrait now with Dark Thoughts on 95 Wheel Rock.
1: Can't draw, can't drown them away. 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

95.4 Rock the Rock Station with Avenged Sevenfold. And they announced a huge show coming through in July. They announced that, I think, 6-7 months ago, if I'm thinking right. But anyways, so it's going to be sold out, guaranteed. But this Wednesday, it's 95.4 Rock's Web Wednesday happening, and we got a pair of pit tickets for you for that show. So there's nothing major you need to do other than head on over to the 95.4 Rock website and click on that Web Wednesday link. You got all day long, all the way up until Wednesday, to score them tickets, all thanks to U.S. Army. GoArmy.com. And did I forget to mention, Avenged Sevenfold's playing with these guys. It's Good Charlotte. It's the anthem on Will Rock.

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I feel we need to up. Can't we get 6 instead of 5? Can I be visible someday? These are the things I dream of. Here's the new one from The Warning, Kerosene Will Rock.

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